and I have been working like a dog. It's been a hard day's night. I should be sleeping like a log. But when I get home to you, I find the things that you do will make me feel all right. You know I work all day to get you money to buy you things. And it's worth it just to hear you say you are going to give me everything.

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It's been a hard day's night, I should be sleeping like a log. But when I get home to you, I find the thing.

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I should be sleeping like a log. But when I get home to

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Nothing to do now but wait for orders from the authorities and relax.

0: 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What scares me is that awful gas that deforms you.
1: Yeah. That would be bad.
0: Yeah.

gentlemen, we interrupt this program to bring you important news. Word has just been received from the Atomic Energy Commission that due to a change in wind direction, the residue from this morning's atomic detonation is drifting in the direction of...

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1: Fold my case and said, and she said, bag is not a fallen. You're giving an angel's gun, and then you're suffering inside my blame. Full of in my heart, taking sauce.

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I said, no. He said, that's where we're gonna go. You need a change of pace. When we hit the strip with all the wedding chapels and the neon signs, he said, I left my wallet in El Segundo and proceeded to take

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This was my truth, this was no game. This was not hope, this was not sane. From these broken places made, that was lost and this was later. I wanted less but nothing greater. I couldn't leave, I couldn't stay, sir. 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
1: Okay, listen, I never told you to change. Yeah, okay. So, can you forgive me about that? You sure?

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She goes back thousands of years. Back, back to the Bible and Delilah and Jezebel. 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